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2: Oxigênio. Oh, yeah. 102. 6. Música para respirar. 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
3: Come on. I want to have a conversation with somebody. If I was having a conversation with

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It's hard to admit, but you can't deny. You can't believe what you see with your own eyes. That's why the M to the O to the

Martin Luther King said, I have a dream. Stevie Wonder said, inner visions, interpretation, watch with your ears. Aretha Franklin said, respect. Barry White said, love. Nina Simone said, to be young, gifted, and black.

I know there is a force far wiser than I. The creator has a master plan from the pen of Leon Thomas and Pharoah Sanders. Alex Haley said Roots. Gerald Wilson said you better believe it. Charlie Parker said now is the time. Wake up!

Bobby Bland said, as soon as the weather breaks. Sam Cooke said, you sent me. Roy Ayers says, believe in yourself. Gil Scott-Heron said, winter in America. Hugh Masekela said, grazing in the grass.

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0: Miriam Makeba.

Louis Armstrong. People at Moore have made strong contributions to mankind because of their compassion and humanitarianism, dealing with their self-identification based around love.

0: to mankind. We are to pass it on to the next generation. We shall never forget. Remember to never forget.
1: How long?

your happy paper girl forever, delivering cartoon stripes, interviews, and headlines. I'm your happy paper girl in any kind of weather. Make sure you get all the news in time for you to lean back and read all about the world, eating your eggs and put jam on your bread. Hello, goodbye. I'm off on my bike.

One of the greatest entertainers I've ever had the pleasure of listening to. I first met this marvelous gentleman back at Folk City, way down in the old Folk City, where the parking lot is now. Without further ado, ladies, the great blues recording artist. There he is.

0: claimed that you were trying to get a, as I understood it, a more beautiful sound.
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3: We don't deliberately try and follow any trends or try and stay relevant. We just stick very closely to the core principle of why we started the label and what music interested us at the time. But as you'll find, naturally, your taste changes as you grow and you get more exposed to different things. And we both work in music full time alongside doing Wolf Music, our passion project. So we've got our ear very much to the ground of what's happening musically. We just naturally stay relevant. It's not something that we set out to do. It's just a reflection of how we consume music and the things we're interested in.
4: You know, a lot of the times we're being introduced to the artists via existing artists. So we already know there's a kind of thread. Well, I have to say, I didn't actually know his music until he sent us some demos. So he messaged us on Instagram. Sent a really nice message and sort of said he was a fan of the label and here were some demos from consideration, and we listened and we really loved them. It felt like a natural fit for the label. So there's a lot of artists that are making music, you know, they're copying that sort of 90s sound, where, you know, the difference with DJ Alone Again is it sounds coming from a very genuine place.
3: Both of us from a very young age have loved soul music, like moves into house music. And if you do any sort of historical research, you realize that New York's arguably the home of the disco sound, and disco and house are the same thing, just different sides of the coin. And then you've also got Chicago, who arguably is the starting point of house. I mean, arguably, definitely, whichever way you look at it. And it's such an important part of what has come from there. You cannot move forward without honouring the past and traditions and respecting that. And that's what we like to do.
4: So the next release is from Retro Migration.
3: But like all our artists, we try and get multiple releases and do multiple things with them. So, you know, it might be one of the people from the stable come to us and say, I've just done this EP. And we're like, oh, great, we've got a space here. It will slot in. And that's how we kind of work it. A lot of the stuff we release is from artists existing on the label. And then we'll go out and we'll find new stuff as well.
2: Para já ficamos com o mais recente EP de DJ Alone Again, Orbital Constructs.

selection process that starts here. Pick out as many different things that are natural to you, that are organic to you, that draw you in specifically. And then later, you refine that process through listening. And then you present it to

0: 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Yeah. 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
1: 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Oh no, wait, here they are, I got them. Don't worry, it's cool. Yeah. Alright, I'll be back in a bit. 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

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Big Kings, for a minute, for a minute. Big Kings for a minute.

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I wish you had something like music.

0: Sign. 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